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WDJO. Good times, great music. With the most music every hour, you can take that to the bank, baby. It's 9 o'clock, I'm the Hammer. Coming up, the Dave Clark 5, Paul Revere and the Raiders, and Matthew Wilder keeps this one-hour music marathon.

J.O. Good times, great music. It has been a great concert summer so far, but it's going to get a little bit better because the Happy Together Tour coming to the Rose Music Center in Huber Heights. What a lineup. The Association, the Trogs, Chicago's Jason Schiff, Gary Puckett, the Fortunes, Ron Dante, the Cal Sills, and the Vogues. If you would like tickets, bounce over to 1480wdjo.com. How about some Paul McCartney and Wings?

classic Jewel Akins back in a simpler time. We just had to worry about the birds and the bees. The power dynamic has changed. Here's Joey Scarberry.

0: man that put Key West on the map, Jimmy Buffett, the mayor of Margaritaville. Stick around. Coming up, another one-hour music marathon with the Dave Clark 5, the Jackson 5, and Paul Revere and the Raiders in 2.5 minutes.
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DJ O. Good times, great music. You're going to want to block out that weekend of Labor Day, September 5th and 6th. Cincinnati Warbirds EAA Squadron 18 presents Luckin Airport Days. There are going to be some historic aircraft there. B-29 dock. Only one of two B-29s still flying. You can get rides on that thing, plus a P-51. More information, go to our website.

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Good times, great music with the Crystals. I always laugh when I hear that song because the Vandals used to do that, dressed as cheerleaders, of course. I don't know if they still do that in their act. We're going to find out New Year's Eve because they're going to be at the Holiday Inn Eastgate. And you can be there. 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

WDJO, good times, great music with the most music every hour. It is 10 o'clock, I am the Hammer, and we're in the middle of a one-hour music marathon coming up. The Monkees, the Beach Boys, and some Bachman-Turner Overdrive, or as Randy Bachman says, my real last name is Bachman. Hey, who knew?

WDJO, good times, great music, a lot of late season car shows coming up. Springfield Swap Meet and Car Show at the Clark County Fairgrounds. That's going to be September the 4th and 5th, Labor Day weekend. More information, go to our website.

0: 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Stick around. 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

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A public service announcement from WDJO.

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Good times, great music. The Spencer Davis Group, a very young Stevie Winwood singing lead. I think he was 17 when he cut that record. We are where the music is. 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

WDJO, good times, great music with the most music every hour. It is 11 o'clock and I am the Hammer. And we are in the middle of a 90-minute music marathon coming up. Elton John, Barry Manilow. And let's kick this hour off with some Huey Lewis and the News. I'm out. See you tomorrow night, 7 o'clock.

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DJ on a flood watch through 11 o'clock tomorrow. We got the thunderstorms tonight. Of course, Paycor Stadium rocking with the Bengals' first game against Detroit. Now, this will be an exhibition game. Some of the starters are going to be playing early on in the game. It'll be fun to watch. Tonight, low 70. Friday, scattered thunderstorms, high 86, low 72. And Saturday, no mention of rain in the forecast right now.

so, right? Partly cloudy, high 88, low 73. And right now we've got 74 WDJO with George Benson. And turn your love around.

0: DJ Owers, ready, kilowatt when you need him, right? George Benson and Turn Your Love Around. Bobby Leach, my house looks like extension cord central with the generator outside. One of these days I'll get a transfer switch put in, but, you know, that'll be the next disaster that I wish I'd done that. But anyway, extension cords all over the place. I know it's not somewhat safe, but I try to hold down on the load on each one. Dangerous Dan Allen today, taking a request. 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

proof that we are hometown proud. We are local. We've got the damaged trees, the lack of electricity, the lack of, you know, being able to access some streets near us. All to be here in Cincinnati. Wouldn't be anywhere else. WDJO, the Spinners, they just can't stop it. The games they will play on WDJO.

DJ, I still got a lot of saturated ground to get the runoff, so flood watch through tomorrow, 11 o'clock. Evening thunderstorms tonight, high 84, low 70. On Friday, scattered thunderstorms, high 86, low 72. And Saturday, partly cloudy, around 88 and low 73. It's 74. WDJO with Elton and Benny and the Jets. WDJO, where the music is.

WDJ got the good news. The power on my side of the west side. Now it's time to go home and clean up, move all the extension cords, replug everything in where it's supposed to be. But thank you, Duke. Danger

WDJO. Good times, great music, and all local. I'm Dangerous Dan Allen at 10 o'clock. Coming up this hour, I got some great music for you. I promise I do, I do, I do. We're going to hear from Stevie Wonder. We'll hear from Barry White. And we start the hour off with a refugee from Fleetwood Mac. That would be Bob Welch and Ebony Eyes on WDJO. We are where the music is.

WDJO. Well, the Tri-State continues to dig out from the storm we had on Tuesday. So many trees down and electric lines, it took forever to get everything going again.

0: I'll be there on WDJO, where the music is at 6 after 10 o'clock. Good morning. I'm Dangerous Dan. It's Dial a Hit coming up at noon. Your chance to call in and get your favorite song played by your request. You can email me now, dialahit@outlook.com, or if you would prefer, you can email me, or you can call me on the hit line here at noon when we open up the phone lines. Keep it here. Coming up, we got Stevie Wonder.
1: 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Live, the Beach Boys. 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

J.O. Well, Journey, another case of a rock band that discovered when they slow down and do ballads, they make a lot more money and get a lot bigger audience. Journey did it with this one, Open Arms.

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On WDJO, we got Eric Carmen and the Raspberries. 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

0: this thing in roughly. Be ready. That's it. WDJO. Eric Carmen and the Raspberries out of Cleveland. Go all the way. Dangerous Dan, 22 now after 10 o'clock. Good morning. Jim the Barber will be along this afternoon. He will be playing the top five at five for today's date, 1971. So you don't want to miss that. Be here for that later today on WDJO. And if you keep it right where you got it, we've got J.J. Jackson, but it's all right. He'll be here singing next.
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August. Time flies when you're having fun. It really does. Vandell's coming back for New Year's Eve. 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

0: on WDJO. Where the music is dangerous, Dan. Well, guy coming to town. We're gonna do a my way back Saturday night in September, about 4 weeks. We'll be doing an entire 4-hour monkey spectacular.
1: Yeah,
0: because it's the 50th anniversary of the debut of the Monkees on NBC, a TV show that would only last 3 years, but it would come back for every 10 years for decades. It came back in the 70s for that generation, came back in the 80s for that generation on Nickelodeon. And that's why you got crazy kids that are 30 years younger than us loving the Monkees. So we'll pay big time attention to them in about 4 weeks on Dangerous Dan's Way Back Saturday night. Keep it here. We got more coming up. Jay and the Americans are next.
2: Nikki Dolan, 60 years of the Monkees. One night celebrating the music from their hit TV show, The Monkees, and a generation of adoring fans. Saturday, December 5th, Megacorp Pavilion. All the biggest hits and intimate stories from the groundbreaking hit show.

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hopefully soon on WDJO. Wow. Can't imagine Linda Ronstadt having to, needing to ask that question. I'm sure she could be loved as often as she wanted to be. On WDJO, it's the Stylistics.

J.O. Well, the TV meteorologists really earned their keep this week. You know, the ones that are on in the morning, they come on your TV like 5, 6 o'clock, maybe 4 o'clock. They actually get to work 3 or 4 hours earlier than that every day.

Are You Coming Back? Hopefully soon on WDJO. Okay, this is a great song. It's Thursday morning. I'm going to lay back and relax a little bit. I know I like to get up and dance, but I think I'm going to just mellow out for a few minutes before I do. We're going to

WDJO, good times, great music, and all local. I'm Dangerous Dan Allen at 11:03. Coming up this hour, I've got for you the four tops. We'll hear from Neil Diamond, and we start the hour off with The Police. Every little thing she does is magic, and then I disappear.

0: gotta watch her. Every little thing she does is magic, and it doesn't work good for you. I'm telling you, it doesn't work. No, she'll make you disappear, man. I'm telling you. It is now 11:08. Dangerous Dan. Hope your day is going well. We're going to have Dial Ahead at noon, your chance to get your favorite song played by request. 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And if you keep it right here, coming up next, we got Levi Stubbs and the Four Tops. It's the same old song. There's this big ball of fire up in the sky. I don't know if you've noticed it. I think it's called the sun. I kind of forgot what that was, but it's out right now. And looks pretty darn good here at the studios in Queensgate.
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J.O., where the music is. Well, Sunday night. Sunday is, of course, the anniversary of the King's passing. Elvis Presley and John Englehart on Soda Shop are going to pay special tribute to Elvis. Sunday night, 7 o'clock, WDJO. We are where the music is. Paul Simon has 50 ideas on how you can leave your lover. Why on earth would you ever want to do that?

0: WDJO, where the music is. Dangerous Dan. It is now 23 after 11 o'clock. Good morning. And checking the tri-state's most accurate weather forecast, the flooding that's going on, especially in southeast Indiana, is just horrible. The rivers are rising and everything's being affected, so watch out. That flood watch remains in effect through Friday morning for a lot of southeast Indiana, as well as a lot of counties in northern Kentucky and in southwestern Ohio. So essentially our whole region. Watch out. Sun's out now. Doesn't mean a thing. Keep it here. Coming up, we got the Go-Go's.
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0: WTJO. Where the music is. And Jackson Brown coming your way. 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

0: Safari's wiping out. Did you turn? Because the sun's out. You will burn today. It's been the first day you could lay out in a while. Pretty darn nice. Checking the tri-state's most accurate weather forecast on top of all the flood warnings we just talked to you about. Everything else looks like this. Today's high is going to be 86. The overnight low is going to be 68. The weekend looks like it's going to be wet. 85 for a high tomorrow, 86 on Saturday, 91 on Sunday, and Saturday and Sunday are only 15% chance of rain, so they look pretty good. But we're looking like lots of rain coming in later today. It's going to mess with the Bengals game tonight, and lots of rain possible tomorrow as well. Right now, we got 78 at WDJO. Keep it here. Boston's next.
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Don't Shoot at the Sheriff, That's Not Good on WDJO. Where the music is. Well, we got ABBA now. And Mamma Mia. Let's do this right. Mamma Mia.

Join me Saturday night at 7 for Dangerous Dan's Way Back Saturday Night. There's usually a theme that I can promote in advance. This week there's not, so we're calling it Anything Can Happen Day. Kind of like on the Mouseketeer Club. So you don't know what's going to happen. I don't know what I'm going to play. I'm going to play whatever feels good to me at the time. So join me for 4 hours of Dangerous Dan's Way Back Saturday Night. Saturday night at 7 on WD.

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I'm Dangerous Dan Allen, and it is High Noon. 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Got an email to start it off today. We're going to get more rain. I mean, it's beautiful right now. The sun's out here at the studios at WDJO. But more rain's coming. It's going to affect the Bengals game tonight and everything else. All kinds of rain. They're saying 2 to 4 inches in the next 24 hours in parts of the tri-state. So we better, you know, it's like 40 days and 40 nights. We need to get an arc. Well, Jim sent me an email. Jim Warren said, I think we're going to need an arc. So we better go out and try to find a couple of unicorns, you know?

unicorns looked up from the rocks and they cried, and the waters came down and sort of floated them away. And that's why you never seen a unicorn to this very day.

really hit. Yeah, I tell you what, it's the rain. It just hasn't stopped for day after day. And I'm thinking about going to Crittenden and getting me a hotel room somewhere near the Ark so I can be ready to load in. It's been crazy, absolutely crazy. And today, what do we got? Bright sunshine after they had 6 inches of rain in southeast Indiana yesterday. And by 5 o'clock today, they say the rain's going to start again, and we might get another 1 to 3 inches tonight. We don't need it. But right now, we're walking on sunshine. So get up. Let's have a good time and dance with Katrina and the Waves. For Gloria.

0: Very euphoria. The sun's out. But by 5 o'clock, it's raining again. 1 to 3 more inches of rain. I can't believe it. What would you like on Dial a Hit?
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0: 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It's the Sunshine in the Middle of the Day edition on Thursday of Dial a Hit.

0: The Circle opened right here in Cincinnati for the Beatles in August of 1966. And they actually opened up on Saturday, and the Beatles didn't play till Sunday because the Beatles got rained out that day. What a fun time that was. It's Dial a Hit, 513-563-1480, 11 after 12 o'clock. I'm Dangerous Dan. You can also email me, dialahit@outlook.com. Get them in early. We'll get them on the air for you before noon or before 1 o'clock, as we do it every day from noon to 1 o'clock right here on WDJO. And if you keep it right where you've got it, we got some more fun coming up. We have your request for Wild Thing, I Think I Love You, the Trog. Coming up next for Jeannie on WDJO.
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But I wanna know for sure. So come on.

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That's how Cindy got a hold of me. She wants to hear a song that was recorded right here in the Tri-State on the King label. It is Little Willie John, the original Talk to Me, Talk to Me. Talk.

0: 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What would you like? Let's get the phones again.
1: Hi, this is Donna.
0: Hi, Donna.
1: I want to hear anything by James. I love James Taylor.
0: You got it. We're going to play Handyman. James Taylor, next.
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0: 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You got about 10 more minutes to get your request in. And then tomorrow, don't forget, it's Happy Snappy Peppy Edition. If you want to get an email request in, you can early. Just let me know that it's for Friday. And it must be happy, snappy, and peppy. No sad songs. Nobody dies. No screaming torture love ballads. No, we're not doing any of that. Fridays are fun and up-tempo, and that does not mean silly songs. So email me if you want, or you can call me tomorrow during the noon hour, and we'll do that. And then Monday and Tuesday, I'm taking a couple of days off, so you'll have somebody else in here. But there will be no dial-ahead, because when I leave, nobody else can do it like Dan. So what can I say? Either that or everybody's afraid of the new phone system. Keep it here. Coming up next, your request for There's Always Something There to Remind Me.
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1: Hi there. How you doing?
0: Good, and you?
1: Good. I'm helping my sister move today, and I just made her the happiest girl in the whole USA. Can you play it for Laura?
0: Oh, I just played that
1: and
0: one
1: will
0: like
1: play
0: a.
1: Play it for my sister Janet.
0: I just played that like a few days ago. I can't play it again that quick.
1: I can. How about I'm on the top of the world?
0: Looking down on creation. On WDJO. You got it. On Dial a Hit. Yeah, got about five more minutes. 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

0: J-O email request today for Cynthia, and that was Cat Stevens. And who would be on my phone? Oh, he's about to go Krugering. Look out. It's Dave from Reading.
1: There's a legend about putting a watermelon in your cart.
0: What for?
1: It's a legendary thing to let you know if you're single.
0: Well, only single people eat watermelon? I didn't know that was a signal, but okay.
1: Well, that is a signal, though. It says the signal is to put a watermelon in your cart, the hot spot, walk around the frozen food aisle or produce section.
0: Well, I always hang around the frozen food section anyway. It's fun. but that's another story. Okay. What's the outcome of this?
1: Well, the time is supposed to be Thursday night, supposedly the peak time for this unofficial singles event. That's usually when I always do my Krogering. I don't think the Kroger that I go to, am I allowed to mention which one?
0: No.
1: Okay. But I don't think that they got that word yet, because I walk around all the time and it hasn't worked. I want to put my watermelon back at the end of the day.
0: Dave, you got to go to Hyde Park.
1: That's right. I guess that's the one to go to. Too far for me. But I got a plan for today, and I'll let you know later if it worked or not. This time I'm going to actually point to that watermelon. The next available good-looking woman I see, I'm going to say, "Hey, baby, I got to know, will you be my girl?"
0: Well, Dave, let me know when you get back out. Because they're going to have you locked up. Can't imagine doing that. But there you go. Watch out, ladies. Dave is cruising Kroger today. If there's a single man with a watermelon in there, go the other way. WDJO.

0: emails. We have enough to get to the end of the program today on Dial a Hit. We'll do it again tomorrow. The Happy Snappy Peppy edition of Dial a Hit brought to you by the Route 27 Antique Mall in the Village Green Shopping Center in Alexandria. What would you like? Okay. What would you like?
1: How about the Rolling Stones? Give me Shelter.
0: You got it.

WDJO Good Times, great oldies and all local. I'm Dangerous Dan Allen at 1 o'clock. Coming up this hour, I have for you, we'll have some great stuff. Cool and the Gang, The Hollies, and we start the hour off with Stevie Wonder and Sir Duke. It's going to be a good hour. Stay with me. The next hour, Jim LaBarber, the music professor, steps in. Got the top five at August 13th, 1971.

0: music is We Five, and You Were On My Mind. Dangerous Dan at almost 7 now after 1 o'clock. Jim LaBarber at 2. Well, the bright sunshine we had this morning is still kind of mostly here, but there's clouds moving in. We see it, and we know there's wind and rain. Well, we know there's rain coming. The flood watches continue in the tri-state. Tons of water has come down over the last few days. It remains in effect through Friday morning for the entire tri-state. Southeast Indiana got 6 inches of rain yesterday, and the floods there have been, they've been doing water rescues all morning. So it's been pretty serious stuff. The forecast for today, we're going to hit a high of 86, and we're going to get, by about 5 o'clock, rain. Starting up again, anywhere from 1 to 3 inches coming in the next few hours on WDJO. So watch out. Right now, in the tri-state, we have a lovely and balmy 82 at WDJO. We're coming up next. It's Badfinger.
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WDJO. It never happens in real life. Somebody say, come on, if you want it, here it is. Come and get it. It never happens to me anyway. On WDJO, where the music is. Earth.

on WDJO, where we're celebrating the fact that the sun's finally come out. Gonna dry up the ground a little bit, but it still can't take any more rain, and we got more coming. So much of the tri-state's in for 1 to 3 more inches, starting by 5 o'clock today. It's going to affect the Bengals game. They're going to be playing in the rain tonight, so we'll be celebrating.

0: Come on. WDJO, where the music is dangerous, Dan. 21 now after 1 o'clock. Jim LaBarbera at 2 today. Gary the Hammer tonight at 7. He'll rock you through the evening with all that rain going on. Yes, he will. Then tomorrow morning, Bobby Leach will report on what the effects of everything is, and he can talk about the Bengals game. He was finally happy. He got his electric back about, 3:30 in the morning, he said. And they had told him 4:20 this afternoon, but he got it back at 3:30 in the morning. They always fudge that a little bit. That's one of their little secrets. Oh, we're not going to get it until 4:30. Bam, 3:30 in the morning. Oh, I'm so happy. Yeah, but it's been out for a day and a half. I got to say, Duke's done a great job of getting it together. I saw a parade of Duke trucks coming into town on I-75 yesterday. They're sending them in from all over the country. Maybe we'll get Madison Road in Covington open very soon. Because Wallace Woods was a mess. Keep it here. Coming up next, Chicago.
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5: 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WDJO.

star in England. He is a sir. He's been having hits there since the 50s. It's Cliff Richard. He had some minor hits here in the 60s and 70s, but his big reign was in the early 80s with songs like this one on WDJO.

0: I don't want to see for miles and miles. I don't want to. WDJO 126 Dangerous Dan looking for Miles with the Who there. It's everything is distance.
1: You know?
0: I'm looking around, waiting. I mean, ever since I saw that dark cloud roll in on Tuesday, I've been fearing another one. And it's still not there yet here in the Queensgate area where the WDJO studios are located in the Fox 19 building. And we're still digging out from the guy that ran into the parking lot last month and took out two cars. So we're still reeling from that. Keep it here. We got more coming your way. We got Mick Jagger and the Stones and Dr. Hook coming up.
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That's melodic. Yes. WDJO, we are where the music is. 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

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Simon and Garfunkel. 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Beautifully performed by Art Garfunkel on WDJO, Bridge Over Troubled Water.

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1: Yeah.
0: On WDJO. Dangerous Dan, I'm out the door. Jim LaBarber, the music professor, is coming up next. I'll be back tomorrow, the Happy Snappy Peppy edition of Dial a Hit at Noon. Hey! And I'll be here at 10. Boy! Okay. I'll see you then. Bye.

WDJO, good times, great music, and all local. It is 2 o'clock. It's 2 o'clock. I'm Jim LaBarbera, the music professor. Hey, music's my business. I hope my business will be your pleasure until 7. On the way, I've got Neil Diamond, Sergio Mendez, and to kick things off, let's take a trip down that highway with America.

Let the tailgating begin. Huh? What they've already, what, the last 3 hours they've been down there partying already? All right. Well, this is the first glimpse of the Bengals tonight, taking on Detroit, the Lions. First preseason game. Joe Burrow and company.

0: WDJO, where the music is with Sergio Mendez and Never Gonna Let You Go. Great love song. Hey, coming up in the On Deck Circle, something I call Bet You Didn't Know. Rick Hoding from the Hoding Whistle Team listed a three-bedroom, three-bath ranch nestled atop the hills of the Whitewater River, situated on 10 picturesque acres at 5947 Lawrenceburg Road in Whitewater Township. Now, if you're looking for privacy, hey, this is the home for you. This retreat features three fireplaces, an oversized two-car garage with ample amount of parking. 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
0: Barbara. 1992, a huge year for this guy. Neil Diamond played the first of six sold-out nights at Madison Square Garden in New York. He'd bring in over $40 million from touring this year, second highest in the music industry. Neil Diamond.

WDJO, thank you, Dan Allen. Matinee Idol. Dan was just telling me something weird. He said, something weird is going on at work here in our company refrigerator in the break room. People are naming the food. And today, Dan said he ate a tuna sandwich named Greg.

0: You're listening to one of the 40 best top 40 disc jockeys of all time. 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
1: Come

of my favorite, all-time favorite Beatles song, The Beatles and All My Lovin' That. Pretty lady from Scotland who married a Bee Gee. She married Morris Gibb. She is Lulu.

0: WDJO, playing more of your favorites every hour. That's Lulu and Oh Me, Oh My, I'm a Fool for You, Baby. In the on-deck circle, a couple of Phils, Bailey and Collins. Well, it was a beatdown again last night. Former Reds ace Luis Castillo pitched seven innings, beat down the Reds. White Sox 5-0 over the Reds. Fourth loss in five games, so we lost the series to the White Sox. They'll come back home on Friday, taking on the Fish, the Marlins, for the weekend series. And here's the problem. Looking at the minors, we don't have anybody down in the minor leagues that's saying, okay, this is going to be a savior. We'll bring him up. No, nothing. And the Reds' offense, again last night, consisted of two singles and two walks. And both of the singles by who? The rookie of the year, Sal Stewart. We cannot hit. And Suarez, what, three strikeouts again last night? Three strikeouts again. I mean, you got to hit the ball. Put the ball in play. But that's it. We lost another series. This time to the White Sox.
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WDJ, a little sunshine story. In Argentina, a woman disappeared after a New Year's Eve party. True story, a body was later found and the mother identified it as that of her daughter. So it came as a big surprise, a shock, when during the woman's funeral, she showed up.

0: WDJ where the music is with a cat. That's Eddie Cochran banging away with a summertime blues songwriter performer. Eddie Cochran was just on the verge of becoming a superstar. He was just a kid. And he idolized, he was close to Buddy Holly. Buddy Holly died in that plane crash earlier. So he's on tour. Eddie Cochran's on tour in England. Now, he wrote some great stuff, too, like Come On, Everybody. He's in a couple of movies, but not much, because he was only around for a short period of time, Eddie Cochran. And his girlfriend was Sharon Sheely, okay, and she went with him. Now, Sharon Sheely wrote rock and roll songs. She wrote Poor Little Fool for Ricky Nelson, among other things, okay? They're in England, and he and Buddy were close. Buddy Holly, they were close. And Buddy had just died a little earlier. And she said he was playing Buddy Holly records over in England, listening to Buddy Holly music, and saying stuff like, I'm going to be with you, Buddy. I'll be with you, Buddy. And then, ironically, in a car, in a limousine, with Gene Vincent, who had Bebopalula, they crashed. They had a crash. And Vincent's leg becomes mangled, okay? And Sharon's beaten up pretty badly. But Eddie Cochran is killed in that car crash. Just the irony of the whole story. Eddie Cochran, Summertime Blues. Hey, in a moment, I've got that beverage song from Rupert Holmes.
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0: All right, I'll have one. Okay, you know how to do it? White rum, cream of coconut, fresh pineapple juice blended in a shaker with ice. Yeah, I'll have one. 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

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And Lock It on WDJO. 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

Rise and shine. Get out of bed in the morning, 5 o'clock till 10 with the West Side Ladies Band. Bobby Leach, 5 o'clock till 10. A lot of good information. Yes. Bobby Leach, the men want to be him and ladies want to be with him. It's a little bit of paradise in the morning.

WDJO, good times, great music, and all local. It is 3 o'clock in the city. Good afternoon, I'm Jim LaBarbera, the music professor, and coming up, I've got the music explosion out of Mansfield, Whitney Houston, but to get us going, it's Bad Company.

with Whitney Houston. And I want to dance with somebody who loves me. I got to tell you, there's a new doll that just came up. A Whitney Houston doll. And she's wearing the same outfit that she wore when she did the video for this song. It's the I Want to Play with Someone doll, Whitney Houston. A little microphone stand and all. Yeah, and it's available now.

0: WDJO. Welcome to Cincinnati. A lot of activity going on in our town today. What a weekend it's going to be, too. First round of the Cincinnati Open, the main draw, kicking off today. And in the jungle tonight. Oh. First preseason game for Joe Burrow and company, 7 o'clock. A lot of tailgating party. They've been going on for a while now. Bengals taking on Detroit tonight. First preseason game, and I understand we're going to get a little peek. We'll have a chance to see Joe Burrow and company.
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WDJ with five teenagers from Mansfield, Ohio, stepped into the national spotlight. The music explosion. Weather-wise, clouds, sunshine, heavy thunderstorm in that forecast. Humid, very humid. High today, 86, low tonight, 73 tomorrow. Clouds breaking for some sunshine. Hot dog. But a thunderstorm. In the forecast, humid again tomorrow. High 88. Saturday, let's see, humid, sunshine, yeah, clouds. Well, and an afternoon storm. Afternoon storm on Saturday. High 92. But you know, hey, it's Cincinnati. You know how the weather goes, huh?

WDJO, playing more of your favorites. Taking us to Key Largo, Bertie Higgins, Lauren Bacall, and Humphrey Bogart. I found Lauren Bacall not particularly beautiful, but I find her exotic looking. In the old black and white movies, Lauren Bacall, very exotic. Some magnetism about her.

0: topic is Lauren Bacall. You know what? Can I make a comment? And I don't mean to offend any ladies, please. But I think women look so much more attractive with a little bit of makeup. I'm just talking a little bit of makeup.
1: I am so confused.
0: I don't mean to insult anybody. Just a little bit of makeup and smile. If you smile, you look so much more attractive. I'm walking around the supermarket the other day, and these ladies with long faces. What? Don't be grouchy. Put a little smile on your face. Yeah. Huh? And guys, I got a little bit of a pet peeve, all right? On social media. Guys, can I be honest with you guys? Unless you fell off the treadmill and smacked your face, I gotta say, no one cares about your workout.
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0: Class is in session. Paramount. When they had Grease, when they were casting, they wanted the Fonz from Happy Days, Henry Winkler, as the leading man. He turned it down. Fonz turned it down. Didn't want to be typecast. Marie Osmond was the front runner to play Sandy, but she's raised a Mormon and objected to Sandy's bad girl transformation, and she declined.

0: WDJO with the Reverend Al Green and Call Me, Come Back Home. Police in the On Deck Circle. May I have the envelope, please? The scariest thing about August. The envelope, please. The scariest thing about August. The phrase, teachers strike. The Yellow Jackets know the summer's almost over and they are upset looking for anybody. Starbucks bringing out pumpkin spice drinks earlier and earlier and earlier. Your summer to-do list is only at 2%. It's almost time to go back to wearing pants.
1: America's band, the Beach Boys, celebrate 250 years of the USA. 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
1: WDJO, good times, great music, and all local. Good afternoon, it is 4 o'clock. I'm Jim LaBarbera, the music professor in the On Deck Circle. The Spinners, BJ Thomas, and to get us rolling, let's hit the Queen. Let's go with the Queen. Here's Billy Ocean.

WDJO, Prof Slot for the Hour, Booby Trap. Booby Trap spelled backwards is Party Boob. Booby Trap, B-O-O-B-Y-T-R-A-P, spelled backwards is P-A-R-T-Y-B-O-O-B. Yeah. Carry on.

0: WDJO, where the music is. Billy Joe Thomas, BJ. Yeah, BJ Thomas and Hooked on a... Somebody said, would you play that song, Hooked on a Ceiling? No, it's not ceiling. I know it sounds a little bit like it. It's Hooked on a Feeling. The ceiling doesn't make any sense at all. Hey, the Spinners are in that on-deck circle. Busy day in our town today. The first round of the Cincinnati Open, the main draw, kicked off today. Bengals tonight. And Zach Taylor says you're going to see Burrow. You're going to see... Chase, and you're going to see Higgins tonight. Now, how many plays? I don't know. We'll get a sneak preview of them anyway. Taking on Detroit tonight, the Rumble in the Jungle gets underway at 7 o'clock, and they've been tailgating since early this morning. 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

0: WDJO, the nucleus of this group, was a group called the Starlighters, the backup band for Joey D at the Peppermint Lounge in New York.
1: One, two, three.
0: Felix. Gino. Dino. Eddie, the Young Rascals.

Well, it was on this day, August the 13th. It was a Friday when I was 12 years old. Williamsport, Pennsylvania, the Little League Series, baseball series. It was all American teams in those days. No Mexican team, no Oriental teams, just American teams. And wooden bats and all. Bottom of the sixth inning, home plate, close play at the plate. And I got the ball knocked out of my glove, and we lost. Yeah, I'm a little superstitious today. Just a little. Yeah, okay, very.

0: good times and great music. Ladies, I'm here every day, 2 o'clock to 7, to serve you. 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
0: Girl,

0: WDJO on a Thursday afternoon singing about a Friday on their mind. Easy Beats out of Australia. When that record came out, I was in Cleveland and doing the music and doing a night show. And I swear, they came by the station like every day. I'd go to work and they'd be there. Jim, how you doing? Have you heard my record? Have you heard my record? You know? And I went on the record, of course, became a big hit. Broke out of Cleveland. Friday on my mind. Australian Kids, the Easy Beats. Do we have time? Do we have time for a quickie? Anybody? Do we?
1: This is the highlight of my day.
0: All right. A guy said, my five-year-old son asked me, where does poo come from? Where does poo come from? Well, the guy said, I stumbled around, an answer as best I could for this young mind. And he looked a little bit shocked and then asked, five-year-old looked at me and said, what about Tigger?
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0: This song perfectly encapsulated the youth, the defiance of the 1960s, the cultural upheaval. This was a necessity. This said it all for Mick Jagger and the Rolling Stones.

I try. WDJO, playing more of your favorites every hour. The producers rejected about 300 songs before selecting Kenny Loggins. Kenny Loggins, this track matched the intense opening aircraft carrier scene in Top Gun.

WDJL, little girls want to be princesses when they grow up. But little boys, they don't want to be princes. And from that starting point, that is where all the problems of love and romance seem to begin. But somehow, we overcome that obstacle.

WBJO, good times, great music, and the jungle will be rocking tonight at Paycor. Bengals, first preseason game. Joe Burrow and company taking on Detroit. It'll be rocking. I'll be rocking at 5 o'clock just around the corner here. I'm counting down my top five at five for this day in 71.

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9: Top 5 at 5 in the tri-state for today, August the 13th, 1971. The anchor song at number 5 belongs to James Taylor, former number 1 song on its way down the charts today, a song written by Carole King. Said it was the closest thing to pure inspiration that she ever experienced as a songwriter. Said that the song literally wrote itself. Now, James Taylor said Carole King told him it was a direct response to his 1970 record, Fire and Rain. That line, "I've seen lonely times when I could not find a friend." Carole King's response, "You've got a friend." At number 5, James Taylor, "You've Got a Friend."
10: When you're

Top 5 at 5 today for August the 13th, 1971. We're up now to number 4, and it belongs to our old friend, Mr. Tommy James. His biggest solo hit, Hypnotic, a hypnotic groove. A message about hard work and peace of mind. But very quirky lyrics, I gotta tell you. My dog, Sam, eats purple flowers. Tommy, huh? My dog, Sam, eats purple flowers. Well, Tommy James told us, he said, I did have a cat named Sam, but not a dog named Sam. He was a white Persian cat. And that was just, he said, finding the words that fit together. And he was laughing. He said, you know, I might add, on a very mellow night, if you get my drift. At number 4, Tommy James and Dragon the Line.

WDJO. Counting down my top five at five for the tri-state for this day in 1971. We're in that magic circle now at number three, and it belongs to my old friend, Mr. John Denver. Yeah. Well, he wrote this with Bill Danoff and Taffy Nivert, the Starland Vocal Band people. Yeah, Bill and Taffy. And they originally wrote this. Bill and Taffy wrote this with Johnny Cash in mind. And Bill said he was inspired while driving down Clopper Road in Montgomery County, Maryland. Now, despite the famous references to West Virginia, the Blue Ridge Mountains and Shenandoah River are mostly located in Virginia and Maryland. And not West Virginia, but West Virginia fit better in the lyrics. Now, John Denver helped finish the lyrics about 3 a.m. in the morning, John said, in a Washington, D.C. apartment after recovering from a minor car accident that very same night. At number three, John Denver and Take Me Home, Country Roads.

WDJO, top 5 and 5 in the tri-state. We're counting them down August the 13th, 1971. Heard that song a lot during the soccer tournament, the World Soccer Tournament here in America. And people singing along to that song. I'm sure John Denver looking down from up above with a big old smile on his face. Hey, we're counting them down. We're now in the bridesmaid spot at number 2, and it's going to stall out. It will never hit number 1. It belongs to Jean Knight, who had given up singing and had a job as a baker at Loyola University in New Orleans. And then she got a hold of this song, and it became a bold anthem, steeped in attitude and soul. An unsung voice from New Orleans, Jean Knight, made her mark with a clever, confident dismissal of male bravado layered over a slinky, syncopated groove. Here's Jean Knight at number 2 with Mr. Big.

0: Top 5 at 5 in the Tri-State for today in 1971. The bridesmaid spot at number 2. It's going to stall out at number 2. That's Gene Knight from down in New Orleans with a thought-provoking question. Who do you think you are, huh? Originally, the record was originally rejected by several labels, but then it became one of Stax Records' biggest all-time hits, Gene Knight. Well, let's look back on that year of 1971, and then we'll get to that number one hit today in 1971. The 71-72 season would be the last for the Cincinnati Royals. Missed the playoffs for the fifth year in a row. Sold to Kansas City for $5 million. Stars my old friend Tommy Van Arsdale. And then Nate Archibald, of course, won the fans' hearts. And the Reds had high hopes after the season in 1970 that they had. And yeah, the Reds did go wire to wire, but it was under 500 the entire way. Elvis was at Cincinnati Gardens that year in November. Coney Island, man, it was hopping. The bumper cars, a lot of fun. Going down the slide in the pool, yeah. Eating lunch on Fountain Square, picking up lunch at Woolworths. And, of course, we had Chilitos. It was a hopping. Pagals, the Masonette. Oh, you had to wear a tie, yeah. And a sports jacket or a suit. Gourmet room, good food. And Forest View Gardens. Ever been there? The singing servers, loved that. And at work, the ladies wore skirts. But the hippie-influenced apparel was taken over. Tie-dyed shirts, peasant blouses, bell-bottom jeans, frayed jeans, maxi dresses, mini skirts. And the hockey team, yeah, don't forget the Cincinnati Swords were packing them in, too. In a moment, that number one hit today in 1971.
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0: Top 5 at 5 for the Tri-State for today, August the 13th, 1971. We're at the top at number 1, the second of 4 weeks at number 1 for the Bee Gees. Song written by Barry and Robin Gibb. It became their first number 1 hit in America. And they wrote this, they said, in about an hour in a basement flat in London. They wrote this with Andy Williams, of all people. Andy Williams of mine. Well, he did record it, but much later. It was written after a period of tension and temporary distance between the group, helping to bring the brothers back together. The song starts off with a striking statement sung by Robin in his signature quiver. I can still think of younger days when living for my life was everything a man could want to do. Maybe it was admission by the brothers that they thought and acted selfishly in the past. And now they're back together again. At number 1, the Bee Gees. And how can you mend a broken heart?

0: WDJO. 1971, John Lennon flew from Heathrow Airport to New York City. He would never, ever set foot on British soil again. Although he was planning to return to visit his Aunt Mimi right before he was murdered in December of 1980. I gotta tell you, I'm honored. I mentioned this the other day. I'm gonna be the guest MC for the Beatles 66 Crosley Field 60th Anniversary Show. And that's going to be next Saturday at the Redmore. My friend Steve Helwig, when I first got to town, Haymarket Riot was like the hottest band in town. This was back in 1969, 1970. Haymarket Riot had some records and then did a lot of appearances with them. Well, they have reunited. Steve got the guys back together again, the band's back together, and they're going to celebrate the Beatles' appearance at Crosley Field, August of 1966. And special guests, I remember those kids when they were little and they were on network television. I don't think they were in junior high at the time. Backbeat, well, now they're grown up and they flat out can sing. So I'm looking forward to that. That's next Saturday night, the Beatles 66 Crosley Field 60th Anniversary Show.
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That Lady on WDJO, where the music is. Hometown Guys, our own Isley Brothers. Scene on a hat, guy wearing a hat, walking around Fountain Square on the hat. Undiagnosed, but something's wrong.

0: 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Or you can spell it backwards and it's nuff, nuff, nuff.
1: I'll grow up.
0: I know, I know. Hey, they're coming into town, though. Beach Boys, they changed that schedule. 60 years of Pet Sounds with Mike Love. That's going to be Saturday, October the 10th at the PNC Pavilion. Tickets are on sale now. Weather-wise, a low tonight going down to 73. Tomorrow, Friday, getting into the weekend, clouds breaking for some sunshine, but a thunderstorm in the forecast. Very humid again with a high 88 and a low tomorrow, about 72. And then for Saturday, humid, sun and clouds, and they're still lingering around. Huh? They're going to hang around. And still an afternoon storm in the forecast with a high expected 92 on Saturday and a low of 73. Coming up, something I call Bet You Didn't Know.
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0: WDJO, the home of dynamite music. Jim LaBarbera, the legendary music professor, says, I'll bet you didn't know.
1: David Ruffin and Eddie Kendricks were lead singers with the fabulous Temptations from Motown. At David Ruffin's funeral in 1991 at the New Bethel Baptist Church in Detroit, the former Temptations star, Eddie Kendricks, served as a pallbearer. However, there was a little drama. Wayne County deputies arrested Eddie Kendricks at the church for failing to pay $26,000 in back child support. They did allow Eddie to finish his pallbearer duties before formally taking Eddie Kendricks into custody. Eddie Kendricks,

WDJO. Good times, great music, and all local. Hello, it is 6 o'clock. I'm Jim LaBarbera, the music professor, and coming up, the blue-eyed soul sound of Bill Medley and Bobby Hatfield. Got Billy Joel from Hicksville, and to kick things off, that's his wife playing the drums. She's from Dayton. Carlos Santana.

up. 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Now that's his glass. That's his house. Picture on the album. That's his house. Sure, his ex is not going to break that. He's not going to throw a rock and hit that house. He said falling for his ex-wife, Christie Brinkley, was like being a teenager all over again. First date they had, Beach Boys concert. He called her his muse. She inspired him. Now, I'm talking about Billy. Billy Joel.

0: J-O, where the music is, and that's Billy Joel, and we didn't start the fire. I was talking about Christie Brinkley, and you know, that was his muse, and how much they were madly in love. And, well, what happened? Well, he admitted, he said he had struggles with alcoholism, his schedule, and that was the key factors in his divorce. And he said he was devastated, absolutely devastated. He said, but love, very interesting comment. He said, love is not concrete. In the on-deck circle, the big tall guy with a deep voice, that's Bill Medley. The little guy with a high-pitched voice, Bobby Hatfield. And together they were righteous, righteous brothers.
1: Happy birthday!
0: Who has won the day? Danny Bonaducci. Danny Bonaducci, the Partridge Family. I didn't know it until years later, but I was at, I guess, the KFI radio in Los Angeles. And when I was outside the studio with Jay Lawrence, another disc jockey, and somebody said, hey, you guys come over here and pose for this picture with a bunch of people and Shirley Jones and a bunch of young kids. So we posed for a picture. And then years later, I'm at a convention down in New Orleans, and a guy goes to me, you're the guy. You're the disc jockey in the picture with the Partridge Family, the first PR pictures that they had. There was a disc jockey, and that was me. John Slattery celebrates a birthday today. Mad Men, I always liked that show. Debbie Mazar, TV Lance Younger, and Lennon Stella, Nashville. That was a good show. And Donahoe, Tiny Bubbles. Donahoe, if you went to Hawaii back in the day, you had to see Donahoe. And Dave Baby Cortez, the happy organ guy. He's still alive, yeah. Dan Fogelberg, what a great songwriter, singer, longer, and all the hits he gave us. And today is International Left-Handers Day and Filet Mignon Day. Oh, Filet Mignon Day? Oh, my goodness. Oh, my stomach's growling. Excuse me.
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WDJO. Good times and great music, and you've lost that love and feeling, the Righteous Brothers. I will tell you this, that arguing with a woman is like reading the software license agreement. In the end, you ignore everything. Yeah, and just click I agree.

0: This just in. It's so hot that a bum downtown is holding a sign that says, "We'll work for shade." Stay cool with WDJO.
1: Reds were red hot in Chicago on the south side today. They beat the White Sox 9-8. Suarez knocked in four RBIs, including a three-run home run. Tyler Stevenson had a three-run shot, but it was the rookie, Sal Stevens, got hit in the head. The pitcher knocked him in the head, and that really woke up the Reds. Sal got a home run. Final score again. I think the Reds just woke up.

J.O. playing the most variety every hour. Weather-wise, tonight, the low going down to 73. Now, tomorrow, clouds breaking, some sunshine. Thunderstorm in the forecast tomorrow. They're humid.

0: music is...
1: Oh, Professor.
0: Yes, yes.
1: Would you zip up my dress?
0: Absolutely. Looks like you're all set to go out. Going to the Cincinnati Open. First round of the Cincinnati Open. Main draw tonight. Kicking off. But today, lovely dress. Beautiful dress.
1: Thank you.
0: And I know with a dress like that, you're not going to the Bengals game tonight. I know that. Irritating phrases to avoid in your email. Irritating phrases to avoid in your email. And I saw this on social media, and they are saying, drop these. Drop these from your emails. Are you ready for these?
2: Ready.
3: Ready.
0: All right.
3: Ready.
0: All right.
3: Okay.
0: Drop these from your emails. We need to. That phrase. We need to. The translation. X, Y, Z needs to be done, but I'm not actually going to come out and directly tell any of you to do it. We need to. Drop that from your, okay, email. Thanks in advance. Say drop that. As opposed to what? Thanks from the past? Thanks in advance. Drop that. Touch base. And they're saying very old school and dated. Just like the phrase old school, touch base. To be honest. Oh, this is one of their pet peeves on the internet. To be honest. Let's hope you are being honest. And the worst. Please consider the environment before printing this email. Please consider the environment before printing this email. Now, when I see that, you know what I do? I print the email.
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All the guys here at the station, well, live right here. Oh, you gotta see. If you like Chicago, you'll love Leonid and Friends. Coming to Newport's Megacorp Pavilion Sunday, September the 27th.

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0: WDJO, the legends of rock, play every day in the Jackson 5 in Gary, Indiana. I was talking before about Motown's David Ruffin. When he died in 1991 at the funeral, Eddie Kendricks was a pallbearer. So he shows up in Detroit and gets arrested, immediately gets arrested at the church because of $26,000 in back child support. But they let him complete his duties at the church as a pallbearer. But what I didn't say was David Ruffin passed away. The person who paid for all the funeral expenses, everything, the man who picked up the tab quietly without nobody knowing it, the man who picked up the tab for David Ruffin's funeral was, in fact, Michael Jackson.
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3: 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We have vinyl siding, we have insulated siding, and we have several different composite siding to compete with our competition. 40 or more colors for you to choose from. 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
0: Tomorrow morning, get out of bed with Bobby Leach, 5 o'clock till 10, and then Dangerous Dan Allen makes the work day go faster. 10 a.m. dial a hit at noon, hour of your lunchtime requests. Brought to you by

Elton John, Bernie Taupin, wrote this in one day. Fictional Vietnam War veteran trying to escape unwanted attention. He moves to Spain. Here's Daniel.

back in the day, I was MC for a Caravan of Stars tour, and she was one of the headliners. Looked like a little princess. She got on stage, and she's singing this song, and I'm backstage with a couple of people. I said, wait a second. She doesn't know how to do the mashed potato. Dee Dee Sharp. Couldn't do the dance.

WDJO, good times and great music, and I gotta step aside. Ladies, the hammer's here. The hammer has entered this building. Gary Stevens, the Gary Stevens Show, takes to the air at 7 o'clock tonight to help the ladies fight off the power of Morpheus. Hey, join me tomorrow afternoon, 2 o'clock till 7. I'll teach you things you've never heard. And if you stay by my side, this, I promise, you and I will be forever young. I'm Jim LaBarbera. Thank you for listening. And above and beyond all, love somebody tonight.

WDJO. Good times, great music with the most music every hour, 7 o'clock. And I am the Hammer in the middle of a 30-minute music marathon, courtesy of Jim LaBarber, the music professor. Coming up, Eric Carmen, CCR. And let's kick this hour off with some Mick and the Boys.

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Fogarty DJO, where the legends of rock and roll play every day. John Fogarty and CCR. Saw a video on his Facebook page the other day. He had stopped to pump gas somewhere. I guess he lives in Southern California. I'm not really sure. But the speakers at the gas pump were playing Proud Mary. So he looked at the camera and gave it a thumbs up. How cool would that be? Knowing him, he was probably in there looking for his royalties from the cashier.

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0: 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Nobody calls the shots from San Antonio or New York or Salt Lake City. It's all right here. Coming up, the Beach Boys, Till Tuesday, and the Zombies next.
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comedy, DJ O, good times, great music with Jimmy Soul. 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A lot of historic aircraft going to be there. 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

WDJO. Good times, great music with the most music every hour. If you don't believe me, put a stopwatch on it, baby. It's 8 o'clock. I'm the Hammer coming at you. The OJs, Paul Simon and the Dixie Hummingbirds. 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It's uninterrupted from the Bee Gees.

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That almost sounds philosophical, doesn't it? 99.5 FM in Mason, 107.9 FM in Fort Thomas, 1480 AM in Mount Healthy, and streaming worldwide on the iHeart Radio app. Huey Lewis and the Dude.